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Put your hands in the air. Give me all your money. This is the story of my baker.

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1: Hello, Louis.
0: Dolly, it's so nice to have you back where you belong.
1: I am so glad to be back.
0: Are you looking swell?
1: Thank you, Louis.
0: Dolly, I can tell.
1: Does it show?
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1: going strong.
0: I feel the room.